0: before you go, there's something I want you to have.
1: Oh, it's beautiful. But wait a minute, isn't this?
0: Yeah, yes it is.
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1: I can't stop this feeling deep inside of me. 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

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He jumped so high, touched the sky. He never came down until the 4th of July.

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How does your garden grow? You got silver bells, got cockle shells.

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I just didn't care. You just don't understand how much I love you, do you? I'm here for you. I'm not out to go out there and cheat all night, just like you did, baby, but that's alright.